0: Danny Dorm's best. Denia's delight. 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

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Come on, man!

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Come on, man,

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I'm just chilling in my crib, minding my own business, and somebody wants to call me just to talk about nothing. Folks!

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Why is it that when I go out to a nightclub, only the ugly chicks want to step to me? I mean, like I'm ugly or something, huh? What do you mean, huh?

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I'm up in the party, I'm glad that I got you, and it's alright. You got you a partner, and cut a

It's not time to make a change. Just relax, take it easy. You're still young, that's your fault.

Mills. Cheese and pop music. Guess which one we play now. Nederpop. Pop in je moerstaal. 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

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Chaka Khan. Chaka Khan. Chaka Khan.